0: heaven.
1: You can't get it. If God didn't give it to you, you don't have it. And if you have it, nobody can take it away. Right? Us Jews got a gift from God, freedom. They can put us in gas chambers, can put us in prison, we can sit in Siberia. We're still free. Freedom is a gift from heaven.

for me to introduce the members of Beat.on, and not that bird. It's a moth. Not that moth, I can't tell the difference. Hailing from Detroit, Michigan, musician in New York City, Avi Shriver! An engineer hailing from Riverdale, New York, Chaim Birman! Coming from New York City, David Max! A graduate student at New York University working towards his PhD. Hailing originally from Chicago, Illinois, now a resident of Manhattan, David Matkowski! Comes from New York City, where he manages theaters on Broadway. His name is Ellie Landau. Finally, I am an editor and a cartoonist living in New York City, originally from Chicago, Illinois, and Silver Spring, Maryland. My name is Jordan Vigor-Vigo,